0: fight like hell. And when you get too tired to fight, let somebody else fight for you. 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
0: Hey, it's Michelle Smallman, and coming up Friday, we'll react to week three of the NFL preseason, plus look ahead to the first weekend of college football action. 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

0: five players on one of these rosters where your teammates and your team and your coaching staff and that organization need you, but you're not available because you have a one-game suspension. That now it's hurting the team. Mm-hmm. So it's hurting you as an individual because you're getting your money taken, but now it's also spilling over to the team aspect of things if you're not available if you get three of these infractions.
1: One of the best things about this at the NFL is that they know when the season starts, less than 2 weeks from now, nobody is going to be talking about this. It'll be about what's on the field and who's playing, not what could keep somebody off the field if they don't play the right way, according to new NFL rules designed for player safety in an unsafe sport. He is Harry Douglas. Hit him on the socials at HDouglas83. I'm Freddie Coleman. You can do the same at Coleman ESPN. Welcome to the Afternoon Cool, known as Freddie and Harry. And a friend of mine who is one of the best comedians on planet Earth is going to stop by, and he's going to try to clown my Knicks and Jets, and I won't let him. 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
23: Browns fans, I promise you, there's some optimism here. 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I think if Fano looks good, then you feel pretty good about next year.
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